found myself among the wolves. I couldn't fight them. I found myself among the fools. I couldn't hide from them. I saw the way to set things right. Listen.

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Listen to Ella Fitzgerald with the Chick Webb Band.

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Now the snow one is the consequence of the one we've just been through. As I'm bound to be, and I'll follow the consequence of you. That's how many of you

Walls of stone come crumbling down. Memories fade like forgotten stars.